Broadcasting around the world. Around the world. This is your number one radio station. The music you love right here, right now.

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1: 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And now, another hour of the best music. 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
0: 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Turn it up and feel the real groove, funky soul. Let's go.

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1: So

And they had fine-tuned the blues. They had sanded it down so that it became a remarkable sort of an art form. But what happened is that in many instances, we didn't learn about that. We learned about the kind of poetry that nobody could understand. Like, on 17th Street, 9th Avenue, when I was a teenager, man, we didn't want to hear nothing about poetry. Somebody say something about poetry, we say, oh yeah, where is he at? Same old over here. Because we was into shooting the jumper. That was damn near all. In the back of the room, somebody said, hey.

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The selection made by International Radio. The radio unlike any other. Enjoy listening.